0: That is Rima with Selena Gomez. Let's calm down right here on a Wednesday night with Casey Osborne. Thanks for making us a part of your night. We're going to keep things going for you, keep you company. Got some Taylor Swift, Shawn Mendes, Raven Lanae, Tyo Cruz, and also brand new stuff from Bruno Mars all right here. And next hour, we're going to do our nearly impossible trivia question. And here is the time we give the hint. And this is a big hint. Gives you a huge advantage in answering the question. It's all about being happy. What makes you happy? That's going to be our topic of tough trivia with a nearly impossible question. Take your pick. Next hour right here. In the meantime, the fate of Ophelia is next.
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Wednesday night with Casey Osborne playing the hits all night long, like this one from Miley Cyrus. Here's Flowers. Good evening.

0: The Rain there with Adele and Casey Osborne Wednesday night. Thanking you for listening to us. We appreciate it. So, how would you like to be rich? Be kind of nice, wouldn't it? Well, the current Powerball jackpot is among the 10 biggest amounts in the history of the Powerball. Currently an estimated $748 million. If you win and you're the only winner and you take the lump sum cash, you're going to walk home with about $325 million, under half. So the government takes about 60% of your winnings. But I think, you know, $325 million, I would find a way to make that work in my budget. I think it'd be okay. Got Benson Boone on the way with Doja Cat, Post Malone, and Morgan Wallen, and they're all on the way.
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0: Monster right here on a Wednesday with Casey Osborne. Good evening, and thanks for making us part of your night. We appreciate that. Are you a Ben & Jerry's ice cream fan? Well, good news, I think, as Ben & Jerry's is going to bring back their pumpkin cheesecake ice cream. It's a flavor that's basically a yearly thing and tends to sell out very, very quickly. And yes, you can find it in normal stores. The Ben & Jerry's pumpkin cheesecake. A sure sign that fall's coming. Keep it right here. Bruno Mars and Rosé. And we're going to throw it back to 2000 with NSYNC on the way.
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0: That's Ed Sheeran with Bad Habits right here with Casey Osborne, a Wednesday night, and Ed Sheeran still having a major impact behind the scenes. This past week, in fact, he has writing credits on two songs in the Billboard Global Top 10, Shakira and Burna Boy's Die Die at number one, and Katy's Animal at number 10. So not only can he sing and play pretty much any instrument, the guy is a masterclass songwriter. No question about that. Keep it here. I got Miguel on the way next on a Wednesday night.
1: 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When storms roll through, State Farm agent Gina Conaway and KJO have you covered.
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This is one of the candidates from Billboard magazine as the song of the summer of 26. We'll have to wait and see if that pans out. 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

0: JoJo, it's Leave. Not a one-hit wonder. She had a second hit called Baby, It's You, which wasn't quite the hit of this one because this was a huge smash back in 2004. Keep it here. Got Bruno Mars on the way with Rihanna, Sabrina Carpenter, and Mary J. Blige. Throwing it back, a great track from 25 years ago. Family Affair. I mean, I have not heard that song in forever. We're going to crank it up here in just a couple of minutes. Stand by.
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Good, our Missouri guy, Nelly. Unbelievable talent. Wow. Like, his singing voice is so good in addition to the rapping. All right, so something old, something new coming up. We'll dig a little bit deeper for the old here on KJO 105.5.

Thursday Throwbacks, KJ 105.5. We are also in the middle of Something Old, Something New. We do it each weekday around this time. Wake up the brain a little bit. There's the old, here's the new. Pink Panthers with Zara Larsson.

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do you really feel about leaving the clocks right where they are right now? Would that work out for you? You'd be cool with that? We'll get some opinions on this coming up. More Thursday throwbacks on the way, too. It's KJO 105.5.

0: Busted. Our guy Ed Sheeran right there, driving without insurance. He is insured. It's just that the vintage Aston Martin he has, I guess, was not insured. So they gave him a little ticket for that one. How do you feel about no more clock changing, no more changing clocks for daylight savings and such? Here are some opinions.
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0: Well, that's a great point. Kids waiting at the school bus early. Also, Halloween. Remember when we used to change the clocks right before Halloween? That was so dumb. And then it was dark. Like, duh, hello. We finally moved it.
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0: Get your song or poem ready, or maybe it's something else you just want to share. 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
6: St. Joseph, Missouri is adding nearly 1,200 hotel rooms, yet leaders still see a squeeze on lodging and convention space. STJ Hotel Group says the answer is Rue Badoo House and Event Center, projected to open in August 2027. Drive past Frederick and Woodbine, and the progress is hard to miss. A visible push to fill that gap. St. Joseph Public Library's downtown branch is changing how readers find adult nonfiction, and it's meant to feel more natural. Staff have rolled out a blocks and streets layout, 9 big thematic blocks, each split into smaller streets or subcategories. 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Gardner could be looking at a major new draw, a 335-acre entertainment, arts, and education district. 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

Yeah. You like that one? We'll dig a little deeper for a nice Thursday throwback you never hear. It's coming up. KJ 105.5. Also, they just played in Kansas City. We'll play a clip of this band coming up, too.

She's so hot right now, she turned down the offer to headline the Glastonbury Festival across the pond in merry old England, don't you know? That's where Olivia Dean is. She says she wants to make new music. We like that. And we shift gears because we must rock sometimes. Just in Kansas City a couple nights ago.

0: sounding really good. 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I mean, obviously a little bit older. 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So cool that Evanescence is still touring and just put out a new album.
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5: St. Joseph, Missouri is adding nearly 1,200 hotel rooms, yet leaders still see a squeeze on lodging and convention space. STJ Hotel Group says the answer is Rubidoux House and Event Center, projected to open in August 2027. Drive past Frederick and Woodbine, and the progress is hard to miss. A visible push to fill that gap. St. Joseph Public Library's downtown branch is changing how readers find adult nonfiction, and it's meant to feel more natural. Staff have rolled out a blocks and streets layout, 9 big thematic blocks, each split into smaller streets or subcategories. After 14 months of work, it's now in place, designed to make browsing easier and spark new topic discoveries. Gardner could be looking at a major new draw, a 335-acre entertainment, arts, and education district. 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Populous, McCown, Gordon, and Kimley Horn are on the team. 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
15: Gotta get them. Gotta get them.

This is kind of cool. Some good news in terms of live music. It looks like KJ 105.5 artists Olivia Rodrigo, Coldplay, and a few others are trying out limited $20 seats to their concerts. Wow, isn't that refreshing?

0: Happy Friday Eve, if it's Friday Eve for you. More Thursday throwbacks on the way here at KJO 105.5. Hope you are feeling good. Also, it's hard to believe this song is 20 years old. This will be a little memory jog coming up.
1: If

This one's really unique because it's a song and a conversation and a Thursday throwback. It's KJ 105.5. Don't forget about tax-free weekend this weekend. Also perfectly timed. Stuff the bus. Jody, United Way. Kylie, we love you. 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
2: 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STJ Hotel Group is betting on a fix. The Rue Boudou House and Event Center, tracked for an August 2027 opening. 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Gardner could be staring at a major new destination, a 335-acre entertainment, arts, and education district anchored by a 15,000-seat indoor concert venue, plus a performing arts center, hotels, and restaurants. 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
2: A little road trip opportunity, maybe. Did you notice some of the Megatron videos have been going really viral? He is funny. Check this out.
3: Look at this rusty clanker.
2: Someone taking a selfie there in front of him said, look at this rusty clanker. Here is his response.
4: Look at these unemployed influencers.
2: His response was, look at these unemployed influencers. He is really quick and funny and scary looking. He has a terrific laugh also. So he's probably, I don't know, 12, 15 foot tall, very popular at Universal Studios, looks kind of like a scary superhero. Does not seem to be AI at all. That's the interesting part. His responses are very quick and human, very witty. His movements are extremely human, unless they're maybe mirroring somebody, possibly.

0: information update.
1: St. Joseph, Missouri is adding nearly 1,200 hotel rooms, yet leaders say lodging and convention space still fall short. STJ Hotel Group is betting on a fix. The Rue Boudou House and Event Center, tracked for an August 2027 opening. Drive past Frederick and Woodbine, and the progress is plain, even at a glance. Over at the St. Joseph Public Library's downtown branch, there's a noticeable change in how adult nonfiction is shelved. Staff rolled out a blocks and streets method, 9 big thematic blocks, then smaller streets for subtopics. 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Gardner could be staring at a major new destination, a 335-acre entertainment, arts, and education district anchored by a 15,000-seat indoor concert venue, plus a performing arts center, hotels, and restaurants. 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A media-focused college is part of it. Populous, McCown Gordon, and Kimley Horn are on the team. 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

We love the Thursday throwbacks here at KJO 105.5. We are obsessed. And also a little bit with animals, too. Not going to lie, there's a shelter kitten in Ohio trending. This is like the new Jimothy. His name is Gelato. Super handsome. What a cutie. Oh, my goodness. Gray mackerel tabby type kitten. Nice and fuzzy. Traded in his back legs for a wheelchair. They fitted him for a wheelchair. Now he's mobile. It's very cute if you want to search him. His name is Gelato.

dig that one. We're really going to dig deeper for some Thursday throwbacks this hour here on KJO 105.5. Lifestyles of the Rich and Famous coming up. Also, would you get a massage from a robot? Details on the way. They say the whole-

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2: 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Gotta be handy with the steel if you know what I mean. Earn your keep.

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2: All right, so you knew this was coming sooner or later, right? 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
3: Today I'm getting my massage done by a robot.
4: You know what's cool? When you do a massage, you're always afraid to tell your therapist. Can you do a little more pressure, less pressure here? Because it's a lot of talking, you can relax with this robot. Just press the buttons and that's it.
5: Wow.
4: You can increase pressure while it's doing its thing.
2: So even though your face, your head is in that donut thing facing down, there is a screen there and you can press different buttons on the screen, tap different elements to make the pressure stronger, softer. Looks like the robot does a really good job, and I like the way they have the hands, for lack of a better word, designed. It seems to work very well into your muscles. Here's the thing. It's the same price as getting a human. So what's the point? Oh, you don't have to tip it. Maybe that could that be it?
0: KJO 105.5, information update.
6: St. Joseph, Missouri keeps adding rooms. Nearly 1,200 are in the pipeline, yet the city still comes up short on lodging and convention space. STJ Hotel Group says it has a fix. The Rubidoux House and Event Center, targeted to open in August 2027. Drive past Frederick and Woodbine, and the progress is plain to see. St. Joseph Public Library's downtown branch has a new way to find adult nonfiction, and it's designed to feel familiar. Staff reorganized the shelves using a blocks and streets method. 9 big theme blocks, then smaller streets for subtopics. After 14 months of work, the system is in place, aiming to make browsing faster and discoveries easier. A Leavenworth man is headed to prison for 32 months after fatally shooting a friend during a basement gathering. Investigators say the group was talking firearms and shooting competitions when the defendant pulled out a gun to show a trick. The bullet hit the victim in the chest. A judge convicted him of involuntary manslaughter. Leavenworth County Attorney urged responsible handling, warning consequences are irreversible. For news online, check out stjosephpost.com.
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1: Oh, check this out. 10 Ways to Survive a Zombie Apocalypse goes up at the Library Theater, East Hills Library, Saturday at 1. We have some really talented kids in these parts. Boy, this is going to be interesting. They've been working on this theater performance for a while now. 10 Ways to Survive a Zombie Apocalypse. I don't think I want to miss that one. It's Saturday at 1. KJ 105.5.

Rodrigo and KJO 105.5 artist Coldplay selling $20 seats to their shows. Olivia Rodrigo is calling them Silver Star seats. You can afford to go to a show again. Yay, what a concept. It's KJO. Good morning.

Three teenagers in Virginia heard some screams coming from the lake. So Andrew, Gavin, and Jackson swam about 50 feet out to rescue a three-year-old and the parents before responders could come. These kids are amazing. So cool. And they were just golfing at the time. This happened in Virginia. It's KJ 105.5.

It is Despicable Me 4 and Charlie the Wonder Dog for the Kids Can Film Festival. We get it going at 11 this morning, Regal Hollywood North Bell. Thank you, Second Harvest. Thank you, Schneider Fireworks, for hooking this up. You get in with a non-perishable item like a can of food, mac and cheese kind of thing, something like that, right? It's good and good. Or you can also pay a dollar to get in. More details, the full schedule on the KJO.

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We offer you now Bruno Mars and his orchestra with his latest. His rum is Selva Ray rum, by the way. It comes in different flavors like coconut, of course, chocolate, white chocolate, it looks like as well. Bruno Mars now, Selva Ray rum, KHO 105.5.

0: somewhere there is a boardroom and a table full of people and nobody says, I don't know about this one. KFC and Oreo have teamed up to make Oreo flavored chicken fry. No, just kidding. Fried chicken flavored Oreos. Just as crazy, right? Classic chocolate Oreo cookies with fried chicken flavored cream in the middle. Now, right now, they're only being sold in China, but apparently people in North America are already asking Oreo to bring them over. Now, I'm just trying to imagine the taste. Did someone dunk one in a glass of milk and be like, you know what? Needs more herbs and spices. Yes, I love fried chicken. Yes, I love Oreos. But just because two things are great on their own, let's be honest, that doesn't mean they belong together. Ketchup on ice cream, ranch in your coffee. Then again, if they ever do get brought to the U.S., you know we're going to buy a pack. Not because we're going to think that they're good, but we're just going to have to find out for sure, right?
1: 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KJO 105.5 has severe weather coverage made possible by Gina Conaway. 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

0: apparently, a bag of chips can save your life. 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It turns out a family-sized bag of Doritos can keep a 220-pound man afloat. Okay, here's the real emergency for me deciding whether to save myself or eat the chips first. 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Next time I pack for the pool day, I'm going to leave all the floaties behind. Just grab an unopened bag of Ruffles, built-in safety, and maybe Ridges for extra grip.
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0: 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It's time for Lunch Laughs.
1: I don't mean to be gross, but we have got a dachshund and a beagle in the bed. And the dachshund, my husband wanted them to sleep in the bed because he loves to cuddle on everybody, wants all of us to cuddle up to him, and none of us want to. And so, but it's nothing against him. I'm just hot, Lord. And then the dachshund sleeps right up, right around here, and then the beagle's like right here. So I'm sleeping contorted every night. And then my husband, you know, is holding my breath while I'm trying to... And it worries that dachshund so bad. If he's trying to do things to me, she gets right up at my face and she's looking at me like, what's he doing to you now? I'm going to put a stop to this. I'm going to do something.
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dancing at the Pink Pony Club all the way to the weekend. We're going to be talking about a woman who was left behind in a business. Which business? I'll tell you. Keep it here.

0: Have you ever had one of those days where you think, well, this is a first? A woman in Massachusetts says she was accidentally locked inside her doctor's office after everyone went home and forgot she was still there. I mean, can you imagine? You're sitting there thinking, I've been in this exam room for quite some time. And then you start to think about it. There's no voices. There's no phones ringing. Just you and a poster explaining the digestive system. So she opened her exam room. Lights were off. No one was there. Doors were locked. She even posted a TikTok from inside the office. Good news, she's okay. Bad news, she is never going to let that office or any other doctor's office forget that she was forgotten. And if she has to wait more than 5 minutes, she will come find you.
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to get better because now your day includes Mary J. Blige. Don't even try to fight the shoulder bounce with this one. You know you want to. You know you love it. Family Affair.

0: Have you ever heard one of your kids ask you to come outside because they want to show you something? You know, your brain might go into a few different directions. Like maybe it's a bug or a frog, or maybe they stepped in something and they can't come inside until it's all cleaned up. Well, I would take all of those options versus what happened to a woman in California. This woman and her teenage son, they just bought their dream house. They're unpacking. The teenage boy is exploring a little. Like, they're already in. Bought, paid for, moved in. And her son found human bones in the backyard of the new family home. Dream house, just moved in. I mean, if he's just walking around the backyard and sees the human bones, I mean, obviously the home inspection missed that, right? Or the bones came after the inspection. Either way, not exactly the housewarming surprise that anyone wants. Your new dream home? Well, now it's a crime scene.
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5: 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A new quarterback is backing up Patrick Mahomes this season. The Chiefs acquired Justin Fields from the New York Jets this offseason. It's the fourth team Fields has been on in a whirlwind career. As Fields learns under his fifth offensive coordinator, he says there are lots of concepts in the Chiefs offense that are similar to other concepts run around the league, but
6: just the things that we can do within a concept, the different options a QB has, it really kind of opens up a little bit. And then I've also seen, you know, different concepts that I really have never seen before. So, I mean, it's been awesome to learn from Coach Reed and Pat and stuff like that. So, I've been, blessed with a lot of knowledge as I've been here, and I hope to continue to grow.
5: Fields started his career in Chicago under former Chiefs offensive coordinator Matt Nagy before making a stop in Pittsburgh prior to ending up with the Jets. It was a shorter 10-10-10 practice today for the Chiefs. They practice again tomorrow, 9:15 a.m. That's been a Chiefs training camp report brought to you by Altec Industries and Weaver Overhead Door.
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0: and a whole lot more. You know anyone with unique names? Our granddaughter's name is Suede, which is kind of unusual, kind of unique. Doesn't matter what her name is. I would love her no matter what, but I do like the name Suede. They put a list together. Huffington Post has a list of some of the most unusual names from this past year. On the girl's side, there's Tsunami, Maybelline, Infant Girl, Beretta. Also, Willow Dean made that list for girls. What about unusual boys' names from the past year? There's Howdy, Matrix, Papa, Decree, Three, Chaos, and Gator. Can you imagine if you knew someone with the name Gator, you could actually say later Gator and mean it?
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5: I'm Matt Pike with the Chiefs Training Camp Report, brought to you by Ken Smith Auto Body and Anderson Outdoor. A new quarterback is backing up Patrick Mahomes this season. The Chiefs acquired Justin Fields from the New York Jets this offseason. It's the fourth team Fields has been on in a whirlwind career. As Fields learns under his fifth offensive coordinator, he says there are lots of concepts in the Chiefs offense that are similar to other concepts run around the league, but
6: just the things that we can do within a concept, the different options a QB has, it really kind of opens up a little bit. And then I've also seen, you know, different concepts that I really have never seen before. So, I mean, it's been awesome to learn from, of course, Coach Reed and Pat, stuff like that. So, I've been, blessed with a lot of knowledge as I've been here, and I hope to continue to grow.
5: Fields started his career in Chicago under former Chiefs offensive coordinator Matt Nagy before making a stop in Pittsburgh prior to ending up with the Jets. It was a shorter 10-10-10 practice today for the Chiefs. They practice again tomorrow, 9:15 a.m. That's been a Chiefs Training Camp Report, brought to you by Altec Industries and Weaver Overhead Door.
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It's Apologize from Timbaland and One Republic with Manny on this Thursday afternoon. So close to Friday. Tomorrow, not your ordinary average everyday Friday, because tomorrow is National Beer Day. And to celebrate, you can crack open your favorite brew, even if you go that non-alcoholic route. But in the future, it could be some kind of

0: 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This new article in Men's Fitness says the next wellness drink trend could be functional beer. 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Would you take your beer that way?
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3: H&R. I'm Matt Pike with the Chiefs Training Camp Report, brought to you by Anderson Outdoor, Altec Industries, and Weaver Overhead Door. Rookie defensive tackle Peter Woods has shown his potential during Kansas City Chiefs Training Camp. Woods has worked alongside and learned from Chris Jones as well as Karis Tonga during camp. Woods will look to make an impact along the defensive line this season as the Chiefs look to pressure the quarterback more. Defensive coordinator Steve Spagnuolo says he likes what he's seen from Woods since the pads have come on, but says the rookie still has a lot to learn, like most rookies.
4: Some of these younger guys aren't really used to the way we do things. I'm talking about all the little things, running in and out of the huddle, all that stuff. And that's for all the rookies, and Pete's right in there with that crew. But when he does get his feet right, you know, he does keep his pad level low, he's a pretty good football player. So it's our job to get him to do that every down.
3: Overall, since pads have come on, Spag sees a long way to go in physicality and violent plays for the defense. Hopes to see more in preseason games. Chiefs practice again tomorrow, 9:15. That's been a Chiefs Training Camp Report, brought to you by Summit Truck Bodies, Victory Chevrolet, and Mosaic Life Care.
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10: 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Hey.
11: It's a law, man. Three-time DUI award-winning attorney in Kansas City. You wanted results? Here you go. First-degree murder charge, dismissed. Felony DUI, dismissed. Felony to misdemeanor, multiple.

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0: Save a Life with Manny. Speaking of living the life, apparently the age of 47 is the point where humans feel their healthiest, happiest, and most confident. A recent survey found that people around the age of 47 tend to feel better because they focus on their well-being instead of their appearance. So something to look forward to if you're 47 or younger. If you're older than that, I guess you can reminisce.
1: 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What do I do?
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9: I'm Matt Pike with the Chiefs Training Camp Report, brought to you by Ken Smith Auto Body and Anderson Outdoor. A new quarterback is backing up Patrick Mahomes this season. The Chiefs acquired Justin Fields from the New York Jets this offseason. It's the fourth team Fields has been on in a whirlwind career. As Fields learns under his fifth offensive coordinator, he says there are lots of concepts in the Chiefs offense that are similar to other concepts run around the league, but
10: just the things that we can do within a concept, the different options a QB has, it really kind of opens up a little bit. And then I've also seen, you know, different concepts that I really have never seen before. So, I mean, it's been awesome to learn from. Of course, Coach Reed and Pat, stuff like that. So, I've been, blessed with a lot of knowledge as I've been here, and I hope to continue to grow.
9: Fields started his career in Chicago under former Chiefs offensive coordinator Matt Nagy before making a stop in Pittsburgh prior to ending up with the Jets. It was a shorter 10-10-10 practice today for the Chiefs. They practice again tomorrow, 9:15 a.m. That's been a Chiefs training camp report brought to you by Altech Industries and Weaver Overhead Door.
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0: She put on an awesome show during the halftime of the World Cup Championship match a few weeks ago. Shakira, that's Hips Don't Lie. If you are a sports fan, you know, talking about the World Cup, what about the other kind of football? American football, NFL football, Hall of Fame games happening tonight. Preseason action, Arizona Cardinals taking on the Carolina Panthers. That is going to be at 7 o'clock tonight. Their Celebrity Family Feud on ABC this evening. The final show of The Bear, the series finale of that show is 8 o'clock on FX tonight. Also, if you're a fan of Billie Eilish, the streaming premiere of the James Cameron-directed 3D concert movie, Billie Eilish, Hit Me Hard and Soft, the tour. That is on Paramount Plus starting today.
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2: I'm Matt Pike with the Chiefs Training Camp Report, brought to you by Anderson Outdoor, Altec Industries, and Weaver Overhead Door. Rookie defensive tackle Peter Woods has shown his potential during Kansas City Chiefs Training Camp. Woods has worked alongside and learned from Chris Jones as well as Karis Tonga during camp. Woods will look to make an impact along the defensive line this season as the Chiefs look to pressure the quarterback more. Defensive coordinator Steve Spagnuolo says he likes what he's seen from Woods since the pads have come on, but says the rookie still has a lot to learn, like most rookies.
3: Some of these younger guys, I'm really used to the way we do things. I'm talking about all the little things, running in and out of the huddle, all that stuff. And that's for all the rookies. And Pete's right in there with that crew. But when he does get his feet right, you know, he does keep his pad level low. He's a pretty good football player. So it's our job to get him to do that every down.
2: Overall, since pads have come on, Spag sees a long way to go in physicality and violent plays for the defense. Hopes to see more in preseason games. Chiefs practice again tomorrow, 9:15. That's been a Chiefs Training Camp Report, brought to you by Summit Truck Bodies, Victory Chevrolet, and Mosaic Life Care.
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